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1: Well, this car is automatic, systematic, hydromatic. Why, it's a greased lightning.

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Whether life's disabilities left you outcast, believe or teased, rejoice and love yourself today, 'cause baby, you were born. No.

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Whole life is beautiful. You were the light for me to find my truth. I just wanna say.

changed. 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I heard you moved to Austin, got an apartment and settled down. And every once in a while, I start texting, write a paragraph, but then I delete the message. Think about you like a pastime. I could

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Are you with me?